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5: Weather. A fresher feel to Sunday across the country, with any showers fizzling away to leave dry and sunny conditions. Temperatures ranging from 17 degrees Celsius in the north to 25 degrees Celsius in the south.
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5: England have progressed to the next stage of the World Cup with a 2-0 win against Panama in New Jersey. The goals came from Jude Bellingham and Harry Kane in the second half. Thomas Tuchel's side progressed as group winners from Group L. Meanwhile, Scotland head coach Steve Clarke has stepped down from the role following their exit from the World Cup. Defence Secretary Dan Jarvis says the government's made real progress on the overdue defence investment plan, though more work is needed before it's finalised. He suggested discussions with the Treasury have advanced in recent days, raising the prospect of extra funding to future-proof the UK's armed forces. Mr Jarvis says defence should be the UK's number one spending priority.
6: The defence investment plan will deliver more investment for defence, but we'll still need to do more. This is not the end of the conversation. I think collectively we agree that given the nature of the world that we're operating in, we will need to spend more on defence.
5: Man's been arrested on suspicion of attempted murder after a vehicle hit several pedestrians on Ealing Broadway before driving off. Five people injured, three of them taken to hospital. That's the latest from Radio News Hub. I'm Jules Eastbridge.
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1: Phil, did you realise, according to new research, there are four different types of airport traveller? So if you're going on any holidays anytime soon, or going through an airport, which one do you think you might be?
2: Right? Ooh, okay.
1: Are you the sitter, the hoverer, the pre-queue, or the anti-queue?
2: If it's just me, I'm the later. But if it's if I'm with the family, then we're the sitters.
1: I think I'm in the fifth category. That's basically the bloke sprinting through duty-free carrying a Toblerone the size of a canoe.

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2: A fresher field to Sunday across the country, with any showers fizzling away to leave dry and sunny conditions. Temperatures ranging from 17 degrees Celsius in the north to 25 degrees Celsius in the south.
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2: It was a 2-0 win for England against Panama in their final group game in Group L at the World Cup. The goals came from Jude Bellingham and Harry Kane, who became England's most prolific goalscorer at the World Cup. Thomas Tuchel's side progress as group winners. Croatia beat Ghana by 2-1 to finish as runners-up. Dan Jarvis says real progress has been made on the long-delayed defence investment plan, but work is still underway inside government to get it right in the coming days. The defence sector has signalled talks with the Treasury have moved forward, hinting the blueprint for strengthening the armed forces could be in line for a funding boost. He spoke to reporters in Aldershot.
3: The Prime Minister has been clear that we will publish the defence investment plan before the NATO summit in Ankara. That's what we're going to do. I have a responsibility to make sure that we get it right, and that is what I'm working to achieve.
2: And after three consecutive record-breaking June days, the UK is bracing for a sharp drop in temperatures and a risk of thunderstorms. The Met Office say there'll be rain in Scotland and Northern Ireland this weekend. That's the latest from Radio News Hub. I'm Jules Eastbridge.
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5: A fresher field to Sunday across the country, with any showers fizzling away to leave dry and sunny conditions. Temperatures ranging from 17 degrees Celsius in the north to 25 degrees Celsius in the south.
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1: England have progressed to the next stage of the World Cup with a 2-0 win against Panama in New Jersey. The goals came from Jude Bellingham and Harry Kane in the second half. Thomas Tuchel's side progressed as group winners from Group L. Meanwhile, Scotland head coach Steve Clarke has stepped down from the role following their exit from the World Cup. Defence Secretary Dan Jarvis says the government's made real progress on the overdue defence investment plan, though more work is needed before it's finalised. He suggested discussions with the Treasury have advanced in recent days, raising the prospect of extra funding to future-proof the UK's armed forces. Mr Jarvis says defence should be the UK's number one spending priority.
2: The defence investment plan will deliver more investment for defence, but we'll still need to do more. This is not the end of the conversation. I think collectively we agree that given the nature of the world that we're operating in, we will need to spend more on defence.
1: Man's been arrested on suspicion of attempted murder after a vehicle hit several pedestrians on Ealing Broadway before driving off. Five people injured, three of them taken to hospital. That's the latest from Radio News Hub. I'm Jules Eastbridge.
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1: 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A, kingfisher. 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C, woodpecker.
2: 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I'm going to go woodpecker.
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2: Weather.
3: A fresher field to Sunday across the country, with any showers fizzling away to leave dry and sunny conditions. Temperatures ranging from 17 degrees Celsius in the north to 25 degrees Celsius in the south.
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3: England have progressed to the next stage of the World Cup with a 2-0 win against Panama in New Jersey. The goals came from Jude Bellingham and Harry Kane in the second half. Thomas Tuchel's side progressed as group winners from Group L. Meanwhile, Scotland head coach Steve Clarke has stepped down from the role following their exit from the World Cup. Defence Secretary Dan Jarvis says the government's made real progress on the overdue defence investment plan, though more work is needed before it's finalised. He suggested discussions with the Treasury of Advanced

0: announced in recent days, raising the prospect of extra funding to future-proof the UK's armed forces. Mr. Jarvis says defence will be the UK's number one spending priority.
1: The Defence Investment Plan will deliver more investment for defence, but we'll still need to do more. This is not the end of the conversation. I think collectively we agree that given the nature of the world that we're operating in, we will need to spend more on defence.
0: Man's been arrested on suspicion of attempted murder after a vehicle hit several pedestrians on Ealing Broadway before driving off. Five people injured, three of them taken to hospital. That's the latest from Radio News Hub. I'm Jules Eastbridge.
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3: Patchy outbreaks of rain in some parts today. Sunny spells elsewhere and feeling hot and humid again, but a fresher feel for most, with a gentle breeze and highs of 25 degrees Celsius.
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3: Rough sleeping will be decriminalised from tomorrow as the government scraps a 200-year-old law. Ministers had previously announced plans to repeal the law by spring this year. Lidl is setting aside 10% of interviews at its new UK shops for people who've been out of work for at least 6 months. Nathan Abrams has more.
4: The supermarket chain is working with local employability partners to deliver this scheme, including the Department for Work and Pensions. They said the scheme was designed to help level the playing field and tackle barriers to employment. Recent figures have also estimated that more than 1 million 16 to 24-year-olds were neither in work nor learning in the first quarter of this year, the highest in nearly 13 years. Candidates will be fast-tracked to the interview stage without needing to submit a CV.
3: And the record-breaking hot spell is coming to a close. The Met Office amber warning covering the east and southeast ends this morning. That's the latest from Radio News Hub. I'm Holly Hughes.
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1: Now, research, we love our bit of research,
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2: 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Wanting to join the gym but staying on your sofa.
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2: Don't tell me.
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1: Exactly.

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Listen to the mariachi play at midnight. Are you with me? Are you with me?

0: 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Are you with me? Are you with me?
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4: Patchy outbreaks of rain in some parts today. Sunny spells elsewhere and feeling hot and humid again, but a fresher feel for most, with a gentle breeze and highs of 25 degrees Celsius.
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4: Bahrain and Kuwait say Iran has targeted their nations with drone and missile fire overnight after new US airstrikes hit Iran. The new crossfire in the Persian Gulf further strains the initial deal that Iran and the United States struck in an effort to find a permanent end to the war. The government's ethics team has found no evidence of wrongdoing by a cabinet office minister who was reportedly accused of sending inappropriate messages. Paymaster General Nick Thomas Simmons was told by the propriety and ethics team that it had looked into a claim relating to texts allegedly sent to a female MP. Rough sleeping is being decriminalised tomorrow. It comes as the government scraps a 200-year-old law following plans to initially do so in the spring. Charities have hailed the move as a watershed moment. And the extreme heat that's been gripping the UK all week is coming to a close today. It follows the amber warning from the Met Office that's seen record highs of the late 30s. That's the latest from Radio News Hub. I'm Holly Hughes.
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Radio, and my name is Rodri. A good morning to you. You know what? It's nice to be with you again, and once I get over the sheer shock of having to be conscious again, I don't mind this time of morning. Honestly, I don't. Well, once I've got over the shock of being conscious, you could say that about life, actually, couldn't you? Anyway, my name's Rodri, if I haven't mentioned that already, and for the next 3 hours, it's the Sunday breakfast show, going to ease you into what is meant to be a day of rest, traditionally, isn't it? Maybe you're catching up on your sleep, all the sleep you lost because we live in houses that really aren't designed for this new climate we've suddenly acquired. Hopefully you managed to not boil over the past week. I just about survived. I've been to some very interesting parts of the world, and I think that's desensitized me to heat. Me 3 years ago, I would not have coped in this climate. Right, so what's coming up over the next 3 hours? Gonna check the What's On guide for you. Loads of hit music, of course. And we're gonna play some games. We're gonna play, soon we're gonna celebrate a random national day. We're going to play a game of reading about Reading. I'll tell you more about that later. And there'll be a good old game of Record Breaker or Record Faker. Does that sound all good? Excellent. I'm glad we're all in agreement. So, let's have our first song of the hour, shall we? This is Sam Fisher with This City. 95.6 B Radio. I've been saying-

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The marvellously melodic Olivia Dean there. Try saying that after you've only had 3 hours sleep because of the heat. B Radio here, and I'm Rodri. Now, usually at this time of the morning, I like to celebrate a national day, but there doesn't seem to be, unless I've missed it, there doesn't seem to be a designated national day in the UK for anything on today, Sunday, June 28th. But let's look over in America. They're not very good. It's National Logistics Day. National Logistics Day recognises and appreciates the importance of the logistics sector. Yeah, fine, great, but not very interesting to talk about, is it? As necessary as it is. Also, it's Log Cabin Day in America, where you celebrate traditional old American log cabins. Not in this heat. I couldn't imagine a worse building to be in during the warm weather. It's ridiculous, isn't it? The suggestions on how to celebrate it include: have a log cabin crafting party, grab some lollipop sticks and glue and make a log cabin out of... No, how about no? I think I'd rather just sit in the sun. Right, let's have Lady Gaga now, and this is Runaway, 95.6 B Radio.

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know. Her boyfriend's gone to Texas. He might as well have gone to Berkshire. The temperatures have been comparable this week anyway. 95.6 B Radio. My name's Rodri. Good morning to you. I'm looking ahead at the What's On guide, seeing what's on the horizon for us around Berkshire. And on Thursday, 9th of July, over at Dinton Pastures, we are so lucky to have that beautiful green space just on the Berkshire border, isn't it? Because it is technically Wokingham. It's got an RG10 postcode, but it's very close, isn't it? Thursday, the 9th of July, 5 p.m. until 8:30. It's the Beyond Boundaries Foundation Summer Fundraiser. It looks amazing. There's a what's called a summer swish where you get to do a clothes swap and refresh your summer wardrobe. That's good. Good for the environment because you're not just buying new stuff, and good for your wallet as well, and also clear out your clothes you don't really want. And it's also a well-being event, so there's talks on well-being and all sorts going on there. Too much to talk about right now, so just go over to bradio.co.uk, click the What's On guide, and you can read the full information about that event there. In fact, you can list your own event if you're hosting one soon. Right, more hit music then. Let's have Lewis Capaldi. This is Stay Loved on B Radio.

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Now, I'm looking forward to the weather being a bit cooler tomorrow, which I think most of us are, but I'm not really going to miss the weather itself. I'm just going to miss people talking about it all the time. I mean, I know I'm doing exactly that, but every conversation, you bump into someone in the morning, someone goes, "Ooh, hot already, isn't it?" Meet someone later in the day, "Ooh, it's a bit hot, isn't it?" I was like, "Yes, I know. Now, leave me alone." So I'll look forward to having some more varied conversations in Berkshire this coming week. All right, taking us up almost to 8 o'clock when we're going to have your news and weather. This is Justin Bieber with What Do You Mean? 95.6 B Radio.

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4: Patchy outbreaks of rain in some parts today. Sunny spells elsewhere and feeling hot and humid again, but a fresher feel for most with a gentle breeze and highs of 25 degrees Celsius.
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4: Iran has targeted Bahrain and Kuwait overnight with drone and missile fire. That's according to the two nations after new US airstrikes hit Iran. The crossfire puts further strain on the initial deal struck by the US and Iran as part of efforts to end the conflict. Half of young home buyers say energy efficiency is one of their top priorities. Andrew Harvey's from Nationwide.
5: Just another thing to highlight is the type of measures we are seeing people making. The most popular being adding solar panels and battery storage. And we also see people adding things like loft insulation and things like that. Certainly, amongst the reasons people appear to be doing this is predominantly driven by reducing their energy bills.
4: And it was a 2-0 win for England over Panama last night, with Jude Bellingham describing striker Harry Kane as the best player of all time, as he became the country's record goal scorer at the World Cup. Meanwhile, Scotland are looking for a new head coach after Steve Clarke stepped down from his post following their exit. That's the latest from Radio News Hub. I'm Holly Hughes.
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Dua Lipa, we're good. 95.6 B Radio. My name is Rodri. A very, very good morning to you. I'm here until 10, and then Charlie Charles turns up and does bangers for an hour, and then loads of great hit music and all sorts of entertainment that you might expect from Charlie. This is almost Charlie FM, I reckon they should call it, because he's on all the time. And Johnny Goody is too. From 7pm tonight, he's back. He's doing double duty on a Sunday. He's doing the Berkshire Unplugged show, which is Berkshire's premier new music radio show, and it's a must listen. And if you're busy, don't worry, you can get it as a podcast at bradio.co.uk. I'll tell you more about what's happening on Berkshire Unplugged today later on in my show. But in the meanwhile, what are we going to do together? Play loads of hit music, including Justin Timberlake and Malcolm Todd, but to name two artists that I'll be playing this hour. And also, we're going to have a game. We're going to play Reading About Reading. All will be revealed very shortly. But now, I did just promise we'd play, didn't I? Let's have Justin Timberlake. This is a classic, isn't it? Maybe it's even a banger. This is Can't Stop the Feeling.

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Well, I think a lot of people have been running from the sun like Dracula this past week, and who can blame them? Did you know there's been a heat wave in Berkshire? Not sure anyone's mentioned it yet. Hello, 95.6B Radio, it's the Sunday Breakfast Show, and now we're going to play a game of reading about Reading. What I'm going to do, I'm going to go into a local newspaper, read you a headline, blank out one or two of the words, and we'll guess together, and I'll let you know what the missing word was in a few songs' time. So, need your blank fixed, Early's new workshop could be the answer. What could that be, do you reckon? Need your blank fixed, Early's new workshop could be the answer. Let's ponder that while we have some more hit music. I think Sagala, Sweet Lovin', is a good song to play now.

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Alex Warren, 95.6 B Radio. Hello, Rodri here. I've been surviving the heat this week by spending most of my time in the Kent and Avon Canal. No, I didn't just fall in. I go kayaking, but then often I do just sort of jump in the water and tow the boat behind me like some sort of Labrador, just to cool down. You can't be on top of the boat all the time in this weather, can you? It does remind me, though, that Berkshire and, Reading, where I am, is particularly beautiful in the good weather, and the canal is something we should all be very, very grateful for. Right, we are in the middle of a game called Reading About Reading. Before the last couple of songs, I said, what is this headline? Need your blank fixed? Early's new workshop could be the answer. Well, I can tell you now, it is. Need your bike fixed? Early's new workshop could be the answer. So right in the town centre of Early, there is now a new maintenance hub for cyclists, completely staffed by volunteers. So that's pretty nice, isn't it? So if you need your bike fixing in Early, that is where you need to go. Fantastic. Good work. Good community news there. Let's have some Somber now. This is Homewrecker.

New from Grace Abrams there. Hit the Wall. I'm rather liking that one. Hello, Rodri here. I'm looking after Sunday breakfast, having lots of fun, keeping you guys entertained, playing hit music. And after me at 10 a.m., Charlie Charles is here. And what does 10 a.m. mean? Every day at B Radio, you should know this by now as a regular listener. Every day at 10 a.m., it's bangers, which means we play hits from the noughties and the old dance track from the 90s sneaked in there as well. Great music to get your Sunday started. Your news and weather is coming up at 9. But in the meanwhile, let's have Post Malone with Circles on B Radio.

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4: Patchy outbreaks of rain in some parts today. Sunny spells elsewhere and feeling hot and humid again, but a fresher feel for most, with a gentle breeze and highs of 25 degrees Celsius.
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4: Bahrain and Kuwait say Iran has targeted their nations with drone and missile fire overnight after new US airstrikes hit Iran. The new crossfire in the Persian Gulf further strains the initial deal that Iran and the US struck in an effort to find a permanent end to the war. Lidl is setting aside 10% of interviews at new UK shops for people who've been out of work for 6 months or more. Nathan Abrams has the details.
5: As well as 10% of interview slots for entry-level roles at every new shop over the next year, there'll also be 480 slots across its 13 warehouses. The initiative comes at a time when official figures have shown shrinking opportunities in the UK jobs market. Lidl announced back in April that it expects to open 50 new stores over the next 12 months, which would create close to 2,000 new jobs.
4: And the extreme heat that's been gripping the UK is coming to a close today. It follows the amber warning from the Met Office that's seen record highs of the late 30s. That's the latest from Radio News Hub. I'm Holly Hughes.
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Take Your Dancing by the very memorably named Jason Derulo. Or is he memorably named? Or is it just because he says his name multiple times during his songs? Who knows? My name's Rodri, by the way, to say what my name is. And it's Sunday Breakfast on 95.6 B Radio. Coming up at 10, Charlie Charles has bangers for you. Some throwback hits from the 90s and the noughties. So, what's coming up this hour? Gonna play another game. It's the hour where we play a game of Record Breaker or Record Faker, everybody's favourite world record related guessing game. And of course, we've got lots of hit music. So, should we start the hit music then? This is Hit written all over it. I still love this song. It's Sia and Sean Paul with Cheap Thrills. 95.6 B Radio.

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0: Mars. Do. I just might. That is amazingly catchy, that song, isn't it? 95.6 B Radio Hit Music. Now, good morning. My name's Rodri, and let's have a good old fashioned game of this, shall we?
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0: No. A record-breakingly cheap jingle there. So this is the part of the show where I will give you a world record. It's either completely and utterly true, and therefore we call it a record breaker, or I've made it up totally, and therefore it's a record faker. Or maybe I've altered it slightly to make it not quite true, and therefore it's still called a record faker. I mean, we have had record-breaking weather across Berkshire this week. So I'm going to do something weather-related. I want to know about this following world record. Is a record breaker or record faker? The highest ground temperature ever recorded was 80 degrees centigrade. Ooh, what do you reckon? I'll tell you the answer in a couple of songs' time. So let's have some Pink now. This is What About Us?

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0: across Berkshire. 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Right, let's have a game of this, or rather conclude a game of this.
1: Record breaker.
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0: Before the last couple of tunes, I asked you, is the following a record breaker or a record faker? The highest ground temperature ever recorded was 80 degrees centigrade. I can tell you now, that is a record faker. It's actually a fair bit higher. It was 93.9, and this was recorded in the ferociously hot Furnace Creek in Death Valley back in the 70s. Yeah, that's amazing. In fact, the reading was apparently taken in the shade. So actually, in the direct sunlight, the ground gets up to like 94 degrees. So you pretty much boil your eggs on that, can't you? That's horrendous. I'm sure that reading could have also been taken outside the Broad Street Mall this past week in Reading, because it has been a scorcher, isn't it? I don't know if anyone's mentioned it. This song, though, this is still my favourite song of the summer. This is Milky, David Guetta, Just the Way You Are on B Radio.

originally from 2002. Back with a vengeance thanks to trending on TikTok. That's Milky and David Guetta with Just The Way You Are on 95.6 B Radio. Well, my name is Rodri and I very much enjoyed having the privilege to keep you guys company this morning. That's me pretty much done. I'm going to go enjoy the rest of my Sunday. But of course, I will be tuned to B Radio the whole day. I've got it on in my kitchen on my smart speaker and my Bluetooth headphones are usually tuned to B Radio when I'm out and about in town, because at 10 o'clock, Charlie Charles is up next. He's got bangers for you, a whole hour of throwbacks from the noughties and some 90s dance tracks thrown in there as well. And also then at 7 p.m, don't forget Charlie is back again, double duty. Charlie and Bray are back to play new music because they are Berkshire Unplugged. Absolutely excellent. They are the Chuckle Brothers of radio. And by that, I don't mean they're bumbling. I mean they're lovable and they've been on air for ages and they're excellent. So coming up on Berkshire Unplugged this week, the tasty new single from indie rock band Bone Idol, they're from Tarnhurst to be precise, and Berkshire's most energetic artist, Biggs, will be on the show as well. Absolutely awesome. They'll also have your gig guide and keep you up to date with everything that's going on in Berkshire. But now, let's have Mariah Carey and then the news and weather for 10 o'clock. It's coming up very soon. Cheers for listening. See you soon.

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3: Outbreaks of rain moving east this afternoon, but sunny spells elsewhere and feeling hot and humid again. Slightly fresher with a gentle breeze and highs of 25 degrees Celsius.
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3: Steve Reed says the government should not prepare for whatever the last war was like. It comes amid reports that plans to replace Britain's ageing warships will be scrapped in favour of drones, with warnings about the scale of investment in the long-awaited defence investment plan. The minimum age of criminal responsibility should be raised from 10 to 14. That's according to a legal organisation representing barristers. The Bar Council say the current system funnels children towards further crime. And Thomas Tuchel is warning England will be punished if the World Cup contenders dare look beyond their knockout date with DR Congo. The back-to-back European Championship finalists wrapped up top spot in Group L with Saturday's 2-0 win over Panama at MetLife Stadium. One fan says he's particularly hopeful they'll return for the final.
4: I still think they've got some work to do, but I'm getting more confident. Once you get to knockout stages, right, anything can happen. So, and you've got Harry Kane up front, so I'm confident he's going to keep banging the goals in.
3: That's the latest from Radio News Hub. I'm Holly Hughes.
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0: Sisters, Rihanna and Drake and Beyonce, the Freemasons on B Radio, just gone 10 past 10 Sunday morning, the 28th of July. No, it's not July yet, it's June. Charlie Charles with you till 1 this afternoon. Thanks to Rodders. He's back next Sunday morning from 7. He's off home now to have a massive fry up with his housemates. I mean, I wish I could eat a fry up 3 times a day, but I would be a massive, wicked, wicked. Charlie is massive. Well, I can guarantee you no more MCing from me between 9 and 11, but I will get on for you. Mariah Carey, Kanye West, Madonna and Justin Timberlake, Fergie and Ludacris, and this gentleman, who I did a radio show with a little while ago, and his afro kept getting in my hair when I had to change the faders. Black Legend. Good morning.
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1: Now we know Thursday night is always a good night for a quiz night.
2: Yes, definitely.
1: And maybe, just maybe, this question could come up at any time. You never know. Which bird can fly backwards? A. Kingfisher. B. Hummingbird. C. Woodpecker.
2: I know a hummingbird can hover. I think a kingfisher just flies around very quickly. I'm going to go woodpecker.
1: You go woodpecker for flying backwards? No, you're wrong.
2: Is it a hummingbird?
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10:30 Sunday morning with your bangers. And the Pride of Reading Awards are back for 2026. If you haven't nominated someone, then why not go and check out porawards.org and look at the categories. There are 18 of them, and get nominating. Madonna and Justin Timberlake coming up after ATB. Till I talk.

0: Western into on B Radio, just coming up to 20 to 11. Charlie Charles with your Sunday morning bangers. 24 degrees Celsius across Berkshire today. Coming back with... Okay, I'll leave it. No, I can't. I've got to play it. Kanye West, next.
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Love Mariah. This is B Radio, Charlie Charles, Sunday morning bangers. More bangers tomorrow morning from 10 with Gav. After 11, I'm going to be doing some birthday shout outs and telling you about some events happening in Berkshire today.

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2: Outbreaks of rain moving east this afternoon, but sunny spells elsewhere and feeling hot and humid again. Slightly fresher with a gentle breeze and highs of 25 degrees Celsius.
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2: Iran's Revolutionary Guard has launched drone and missile attacks targeting Bahrain and Kuwait. It's in response to US airstrikes that hit the Islamic Republic and threatened a complete halt to negotiations to end the war if Washington continues attacks. It follows efforts to reopen the Strait of Hormuz without Iran's direct oversight. A legal body representing barristers wants the age of criminal responsibility to go up. The Bar Council are calling for a raise from 10 to 14. The Law Commission and England's Children's Commissioner have backed the recommendation. And Jude Bellingham says he takes the responsibility of lifting England to another level on his shoulders. England struggled to make the breakthrough against Panama in their final Group L game at the World Cup and briefly looked set for a potential meeting with Portugal in the last 32. Some fans say they were hoping for a bit more.
3: Pretty much what I expected, you know, as long as we won it, it was all really bad, you know, so I didn't think much of it, to be honest with you. I wish it had been a bit better. I spent a lot of money on my ticket.
2: That's the latest from Radio News Hub. I'm Holly Hughes.
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Frequencies and Callum Scott, Ariana Grande and Billie Eilish on B Radio. Just gone 10 past 11 Sunday morning. Charlie Charles, the 28th of May. So we are 2 weeks into the World Cup, aren't we? And I've been trying to stay up to watch the late kickoffs because they seem to be the mouth-watering fixtures, well, at the beginning of the World Cup. And, I'm like, yeah. I see kickoff like at 10 o'clock and then the next minute or hours it's like 5:15 in the morning and my TV is on loud at like volume 11. So most definitely annoyed my housemates. We're going to be doing some birthday shout outs in a bit and tell you about some events happening in Berkshire today. And I'm going to get on for you, Fisher and Tones and I and Lucas Graham on B Radio.

0: Fisher and Tones and I, not me, Charlie Charles, B Radio, Sunday morning, just coming up to 20 past 11, coming back with some birthday shout-outs. Yeah.
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0: Midnight Sun is exactly what they're enjoying up in Norway and a bit further north, because the sun is not going to set for a little while. Charlie Charles with your geography lesson on B Radio on a Sunday morning, just gone 11:25, and it is Sunday the 28th of June. Let's do some birthday shout outs. Happy birthday to the lovely Mrs. Cara Quinn. Happy birthday, my dear. I hope Mark has spoiled you and the kids today. Also, happy birthday to Mary Rocknin. Hope you're well, my dear. Also, belated birthday shout outs to Susie Metcalf Hatton, David Storrower. I think I've said that correctly. Yes, I have. Matt Conqueror, Stuart Holly, Dee Dee Iggy, Louise Kennedy, happy belated birthday, my dear. Also to Mr. Maximum Boom, it says here, Henry Evans, and to Edward Adoom. And if you'd like me to do a birthday shout out for you or for someone on your behalf, then all you need to do is go to my page at bradio.co.uk and search for Charlie Charles.
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0: Green on B Radio Sunday morning, just coming up to 25 minutes to 12. Charlie Charles. And if you're looking for something to do today, then the Reading Indie Market is happening this afternoon at 1, from 1, at the Double Barrel Brewery in Tyler. There'll be local makers, bakers, shakers, no, not shakers, artists and creators all under one roof. So there's every chance that you'll go in there for one thing and come out with six, just like I do when I go to the wholesalers near the Footy Stadium. And more details for this event are at whatsonreading.com if you fancy going.
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Charlie Charles, quarter to 12, 24 degrees Celsius across Berkshire for today. Sunset at 9:25, sunrise tomorrow morning at 10 to 5, down to 13 degrees Celsius overnight.

0: music from Alex Warren, Passenger, here on B Radio 10 to 12. Charlie Charles, after midday, we'll check in with what's happening on our on-site music show, which is called Bartram Unplugged, which is on later on this evening. And we'll also do Sunday School.
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2: Outbreaks of rain moving east this afternoon, but sunny spells elsewhere and feeling hot and humid again. Slightly fresher with a gentle breeze and highs of 25 degrees Celsius.

0: further strains the initial deal that Iran and the US struck to find a permanent end to the war. And Thomas Tuchel is warning England will be punished if the World Cup contenders dare look beyond their knockout date with DR Congo. They wrapped up top spot in Group L with Saturday's 2-0 win over Panama at MetLife Stadium, where they're hoping to return for the final. One fan's particularly hopeful.
1: I think they're improving. I still think they've got some work to do. But I'm getting more confident. You know, once you do some knockout stages, right, anything can happen. So, and you've got Harry Kane up front, so you know, I'm confident he's going to keep banging the goals in.
0: That's the latest from Radio News Hub. I'm Holly Hughes.
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Insight on B Radio. Charlie Charles just gone 10 past 12, Sunday afternoon, the 28th of May. Payday weekend for most of us. Or if you get paid on the last day of the month, then payday is on Tuesday. Yeah, because today's the 28th and obviously 30 days in June. And you know what? Looking back in hindsight, so payday for me last month was a 5-week month. So now when I look back on it, it wasn't really necessary for me to go up to London 2 weekends in a row. Anyway, Sunday school's coming up a bit later on. And we'll also be telling you about what's happening on our brilliant on-site music show, Berkshire Unplugged. Something tasty happening on there tonight. Let's go on Shawn Mendes now.

0: 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Charlie Charles, Sunday afternoon, just came up to 20 past 12, coming back with Maroon 5.
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Charles, Sunday afternoon, just going 12:25, and tonight it's our on-site music show, which is on every Sunday night from 7 o'clock. It's called Berkshire Unplugged, and on this week's show we've got the tasty new single from the indie rock band from Tyler's Bone Idol, also new music from one of the most energetic musical artists you'll hear and see on the music scene here in Berkshire, Biggs. We're going to be playing his new single, and also this week's Unplugged throwback comes from the Berkshire solo artist and lovely young lady, Eva Hazel. And we've also got our What's On Gig Guide as well, giving you recommendations of live music and entertainment events to check out in Berkshire over the coming week, tonight from 7 o'clock here on B Radio with me, Charlie and Bray. And it's also available straight afterwards on the B Radio app or at bradio.co.uk or on iTunes as the Berkshire Unplugged podcast. Sunday School's up next.

0: Radio, Charlie Charles, Sunday afternoon, just coming up to 12:35, and it is time for this. This is Sunday School. Now, each week we bring you a question to educate and entertain you. Well, that's what the aim is of this feature. And if possible, no Googling, just a bit of fun, because I'll be giving you the answer shortly anyway. But I digress. This week's Sunday School question is, now, yesterday was Reading's annual Waterfest, and it celebrates the town's beautiful waterways. But can you tell me which river flows into the other in Reading? Is it A, the Thames flows into the Kennet? Is it B, they don't actually meet? Or is it C, the Kennet flows into the Thames? We'll be giving the answer in a bit.
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0: I'm a couple minutes. Bella Kay, she's loving it, loving it, loving it, loving it like that. Oh no, she's not. This is called I Love It, I Love It, I Love It. B Radio, Charlie Charles, just coming up to 10 to 1. And Sunday school for this week is in session. So the question, which I posed to you a few moments ago, was Reading's annual Waterfest happened yesterday. So if you thought it was today and you're thinking of going now, it ain't going to be there because it happened yesterday. But it can still, you know, live on and celebrate the town's beautiful waterways in spirit until next year. But can you tell me which river flows into the other in Reading? Is it A, the Thames flows into the Kennet, or B, but don't actually meet, or C, the Kennet flows into the Thames? The answer is actually C. The River Kennet flows into the River Thames near Thames Valley Park. And we'll have another Sunday school question for you next week. It's funny how it's going to be on Sunday and not like Wednesday afternoon, because it's not Sunday on Wednesday. I digress.
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Martin Garrix and Ed Sheeran on B Radio. Just gone 10 to 1, Charlie Charles. I'm back tonight with Bray from 7 o'clock for Bartram Plug. Joe is up next, wherever you're doing. Have a good Sunday afternoon.

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2: Patchy outbreaks of rain moving east this afternoon. Some sunny spells elsewhere and feeling hot and humid with a gentle breeze and highs of 25 degrees Celsius.
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2: Survivors of abuse at the hands of late Harrods owner Mohamed Al-Fayed have complained to a watchdog about how the Metropolitan Police handled allegations. More than 400 claims of sexual misconduct have been made against Al-Fayed, including rape and human trafficking. Now the Independent Office for Police Conduct is assessing three victims' complaints about the Met made this week. Ukraine has set fire to a major oil refinery in the south of Russia, killing at least two people. Russian authorities say it's part of a continuous heavy drone assault.

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Afternoon, it's B Radio at the weekend on your sunny Sunday with Joe here through till four this afternoon. That's The Weeknd and Take My Breath. And I played you Taylor Swift, a new one from her. I Knew It, I Knew You before that. Yeah, from Toy Story 5. Have you seen it yet? I won't spoil it, don't worry. Right, Prosper and Clooney on the way after this from Cigalo. It's Easy Love at B Radio.

0: It's Prosper and Clooney, Free Your Mind, Sunday afternoon, 20 past one across Berkshire from Reading. 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

0: Tame Impala and Jenny Dracula at B Radio on your Sunday afternoon, the 28th of June, nearly 1:30. You're with Joe. Now, bad news, I'm afraid, if you are a Scotland World Cup football fan, it's game over. I'm very sorry.
1: 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I'm missing my same old us before we learned our truth too late.

0: Snoop D-O Double G. It's Justin Timberlake, It's B Radio with Signs on your Sunday afternoon across Berkshire with Joe. 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

Bebby Rexha, Faithless, New Religion at B Radio. Alex Warren and Fever Dream before that. Right then, let's get this on now from Sam Smith. It's Stay With Me, back to 2014 for this one on your Sunday afternoon across Berkshire.

5 to 2 Sunday afternoon across Berkshire from Reading with Niall Horan and Taste So Good and Sam Smith before that. Stay with me. I'll tell you what tastes so good. Barbecues in this weather. It's not too hot that you're absolutely sweltering, but it's also that kind of sweet spot where it's not raining or not too cold that you can't really justify the benefit of a barbecue. Do you know what I mean? I'm very much, though, a customer of the barbecue, not a creator. I will happily consume the sausages and the burgers and the chicken wings. Yes, please.

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3: Patchy outbreaks of rain moving east this afternoon. Some sunny spells elsewhere and feeling hot and humid with a gentle breeze and highs of 25 degrees Celsius.
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3: Complaints have been brought forward against the Metropolitan Police for their handling of allegations of abuse at the hands of late Harrods owner Mohammed Al-Fayed. Over 400 claims of sexual misconduct have been made against Al-Fayed, including rape and human trafficking. The Independent Office for Police Conduct is now assessing three victims' complaints about the Met made this week. Ukraine has kept up its heavy drone assault on Russia, setting fire to a major oil refinery in the south and killing at least two people. That's according to Russian authorities. Kiev's campaign of massive long-range strikes has choked Russian fuel supplies and military deliveries in what authorities call an attempt to bring the Kremlin to the negotiating table. And senior Labour figures have insisted the party's united behind leadership frontrunner Andy Burnham and dismissed the prospect of a general election. Housing Secretary Steve Reid has suggested Sir Keir Starmer's likely successor would introduce changes in emphasis but stick to the fundamentals, like the government's rules on borrowing. That's the latest from Radio News Hub. I'm Holly Hughes.
4: Before you start packing the luggage in your suitcase, Fairgold would like to help you

Galantis, David Guetta and Little Mix teaming up for that one. It's Heartbreak Anthem at B Radio and Joe. End of beginning before that. Sunday afternoon, sunny Sunday afternoon across Berkshire. It's going to be a little bit cooler over the next few days compared to the last few. You'll be pleased to know. Right, the new one from Teddy Swims on the way after this from Felix Jane.

0: fresh from his amazing set last weekend at the Isle of Wight Festival. And he's off to Blenheim Palace on Tuesday as well. Teddy Swims, Mr. Know It All at B Radio.
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Mr. Romantic himself, it's Bruno Mars at B Radio. I Just Might, and Louis Fonsi before that, Justin Bieber as well with Despacito across Berkshire from Reading. Sunday afternoon, sunny intervals for the rest of the week. I suspect you probably knew that already. Highs of 25 degrees tomorrow, 23 on Tuesday, then it's going up again, 26 on Wednesday. I remember

0: A B Radio banger back to 2000 for Spiller and Sophie Ellis-Bextor. 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

Lady Gaga, Doechii, It's Runway at B Radio on your Sunday afternoon across Berkshire from Reading. Olivia Rodrigo before that. Now then, England, of course, are through to the knockout stages of the World Cup. They played Panama last night. A good result for them. A win against Panama. They are top of the group and they are getting ready for the next stage of the competition.

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Wish you well before that. Now, the Pride of Reading Awards are back for 2026, celebrating the people who make a real difference in our town. 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So if a group, business or individual has gone above and beyond, now is the time to recognise them. See all of the categories and nominate now at porawards.co.uk.

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7: Patchy outbreaks of rain moving east this afternoon. Some sunny spells elsewhere and feeling hot and humid with a gentle breeze and highs of 25 degrees Celsius.
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7: Survivors of abuse at the hands of late Harrods owner Mohamed Al-Fayed have complained to a watchdog about how the Metropolitan Police handled allegations. More than 400 claims of sexual misconduct have been made against Al-Fayed, including rape and human trafficking. Now the Independent Office for Police Conduct is assessing three victims' complaints about the Met made this week. Ukraine has set fire to a major oil refinery in the south of Russia, killing at least two people. Russian authorities say it's part of a continuous heavy drone assault. The long-range strikes had choked Russian fuel supplies and military deliveries. And the Labour Party is united behind frontrunner for leadership, Andy Burnham. That's what senior party figures are insisting as they dismiss the prospect of a general election. It comes as Housing Secretary Steve Reid says Sir Keir Starmer's likely successor would introduce changes in emphasis, but stick to the fundamentals like the government's rules on borrowing. That's the latest from Radio News Hub. I'm Holly Hughes.
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taking it back to 2025 for Somber, Undressed at B Radio, and Taylor Swift, The Fate of Ophelia as well before that, and of course some K-pop from Hunter X and Golden as well. Right then, on with the tunes. It's this from Rita Ora now, Let You Love Me.

0: Malcolm Todd and Earrings at B Radio across Berkshire from Reading with Joe this afternoon. Don't forget, of course, from 7 o'clock tonight, Charlie and Bray back with you with Berkshire Unplugged. I'll give you all the details next. Yeah.
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Tee and Espyro, Material Lover at B Radio with Little Mix and Nicki Minaj, Woman Like Me before that. Right then, tonight from 7, Charlie and Bray are back with Berkshire Unplugged. And on the show this week, it's the brand new single from the indie rock band from Tilehurst, Bone Idol. We've also got some new music from one of Berkshire's most energetic performers, Biggs. And this week's Unplugged throwback comes from the Berkshire solo artist, Ever Hazel. Plus, of course, as always, what's happening on the gig and entertainment scene over the coming week in Berkshire. Don't miss it tonight from 7.

0: ladies. Good morning.
1: Sounding great if you're in the car right now. It's Justin Timberlake, a B Radio banger for you. Senorita, back to 2002 for that one. And Lewis Capaldi before that, brand new from him. 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

That's now been in the top 40 for over a year, and it's still at number one. Sam Fender and Olivia Dean at B Radio, Rain Me In, and new from Calvin Harris and Jazzy before that, Satisfy on your Sunday afternoon. Sunny Berkshire sunshine. I'm loving it. I've been

one to watch, Gracie Abrams. It's Hit the Wall at B Radio, Sunday afternoon across Berkshire with Rudimental and Ella Eyre before that. That's pretty much it from me. Thank you very much indeed for your company. Don't forget Berkshire Unplugged back with you tonight from 7. I'll see you next Sunday afternoon, and I'll leave you with MK17. Have a great one.

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4: Cloudy in northwest Scotland with outbreaks of rain. Drier elsewhere with clear spells. Much fresher night compared to recent days with lows of 14 degrees Celsius.
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4: Reports say plans to replace Britain's ageing warships have been dropped from the Defence Investment Plan, with spending shifting towards drones and modernisation. The Sunday Times says funding for new Type 83 destroyers and Type 32 frigates won't feature. Chancellor Rachel Reeves spoke to reporters during a visit to Ukraine.
5: We're going to be publishing our Defence Investment Plan shortly, and I'm determined that that involves more money spent more effectively, but crucially, meeting the moment and the challenges that we face.
4: A 15-year-old boy has died after getting into difficulty in the water near Cobury Reservoir in Stalybridge. Greater Manchester Police recovered his body on Saturday evening and say the incident is a sad reminder of the risks of swimming in open water. And the extreme heat that's been gripping the UK all week is coming to a close today. It follows the amber warning from the Met Office that's seen record highs of the late 30s. That's the latest from Radio News Hub. I'm Dave Cronin.
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0: 10 past four on your Sunday afternoon. You are listening to me, Olive, here on B Radio, with you until 7 o'clock, bringing you the best songs, old and new, for B Radio Sunday Slay Show. Kylie Minogue and Zara Larsson are on the way, but for now, Lizzo with Good As Hell.
1: I do my hair toss,

0: The world is World Cup mad. I've actually never seen a sport or just like a uniting event that has brought so many people together like the World Cup has. I've seen so many TikToks of like when it was the Japan versus Mexico football game, all the Japanese and Mexicans were sharing their culture, sharing food, drinks. And it's just so lovely to see that we need more of that warmth in the world, just like Kylie Minogue was singing about with Light Up. And in a few minutes on B Radio, Zara Larsson and Charlie Poo.
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7: When I was young, I fell in love.

Zara Larsson's comeback will be written about in university courses, in textbooks, because it needs to be studied. Zara Larsson, Midnight Sun, a song that came out a year ago and it's only recently just blowed up, which really tells you about how if you believe in something, you've got to be persistent and keep pushing it, keep believing in it, and you will become super, super successful. Charlie Puth on B Radio now. How long? And Taylor Swift in a minute.

0: happened to the boy bands like JLS, One Direction, NSYNC, BTS. Like, we need more boy bands. I know December 10 is like up and coming. That's Simon Cowell's latest boy band that he put together. But we need more. So, boys, where you at? If you can sing, please get together and make a band. That was JLS Beat Again on B Radio. Around the corner, Ed Sheeran and Miles Smith this Sunday afternoon.
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1: 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You're

coming up to 10 to 5 on your Sunday afternoon. Love a bit of Samba there with Homewrecker. I love the rise of the male kind of ballad singer and music that's yearning, like music that's very lovey-dovey. We need more of this, okay? So Samba, create some more music, please. Someone that does love a lovey-dovey yearning song, Shawn Mendes. There's Nothing Holding Me Back.

love this one. It is so catchy. It'll be stuck in your head for the rest of today. Milky and David Guetta with Just The Way You Are on B Radio. And now we're taking it back. Big fat throwback, 2009 specifically, here on B Radio. Agnes, Release Me. Release.

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3: Cloudy in northwest Scotland with outbreaks of rain. Drier elsewhere with clear spells. Much fresher night compared to recent days with lows of 14 degrees Celsius.
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3: England captain Ben Stokes has announced his shock retirement from international cricket. He revealed the news during day four of the third test against New Zealand, shortly after completing a 10-over spell at Trent Bridge. The government has reportedly scrapped plans for new Type 83 destroyers and Type 32 frigates, redirecting defence spending towards drones and modernisation. The Sunday Times says the warship projects won't appear in the updated investment plan. Speaking in Ukraine, Chancellor Rachel Reeves defended a record on defence spending.
4: The defence investment plan will be about the wars of tomorrow and today, not of the past. And so one of the things that I've been doing whilst I've been here in Kyiv is meeting some of the British and Ukrainian tech and defence companies.
3: And George Russell has won the Austrian Grand Prix, holding off Max Verstappen to end a 112-day wait for victory. That's the latest from Radio News Hub. I'm Dave Cronin.
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Three to the four. When it's last call and they kick us out the door. It's getting kinda late, but the ladies want some more. Oh my, good Lord. Tell them drinks up.

Marie and Little Mix blessing us with their girl power on B Radio this Sunday afternoon. Well, evening now. I feel like it goes to evening past 5 o'clock, right? That was Kiss Me. And in a few minutes, we have music from Bruno Mars, Bebe Rexha and Ray. So you will be up and dancing. You're not going to be able to sit still. The Chainsmokers and Coldplay now on B Radio with Something Just Like This.

0: Nas is one of those artists that creates banger after banger, and all he has to do is create one song a year, and that will be his hit that pays him for the whole year. Imagine being able to just make one song and you live off that for the rest of the year. How insane. Bruno Mars, I'm jealous of your life. On the way on B-Radio, Panic and the Disco and Olivia Dean, to keep it locked. Yeah.
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Olivia Dean, she could do no wrong in my eyes. Every single song is just beautiful. It is perfect Sunday listening because it's uplifting. Even her depressing songs about a breakup seem uplifting to me. I don't know what she's putting in the music, but it's giving me a good vibe. That was So Easy to Fall in Love on V Radio. In a few minutes, Lady Gaga, Ray is giving karaoke. But for now, Bebe Rexha with Meant to Be on V Radio. Baby.

0: absolutely love Lady Gaga, Paparazzi on B Radio. I saw an interview the other day of a woman who went to school with Lady Gaga. And I don't know who she is now, but she's somehow on a podcast. And she says, I went to school with Lady Gaga and she was really annoying because every day at lunchtime, we would all be sat in the cafeteria eating, but she would go on the piano and she would sing really loud and do her music. And we'd all be like, can you please shut up? We're trying to eat our lunch. How rude. Imagine saying that to Lady Gaga. Imagine having free Lady Gaga concerts in your school cafeteria and complaining. Honestly, people are so negative in this world. It really annoys me.
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out a brand new hit there from Calvin Harris and Kasabian, released The Pressure on B Radio. They definitely released this for summer vibes. They went, look, we're ready to make some of the song of the summer, let's go. Makes me think, who hasn't Calvin Harris collaborated with? It's like every single singer in the UK he's done a song with. Like, you know you've made it if you're on a song with Calvin Harris, for real. Oh, this is a big old throwback. I'm so excited to play this one for your Sunday evening. Jessie J and Nicki Minaj and Ariana. This is Bang Bang on B Radio.

COVID era, and Ariana and Justin Bieber recorded this separately, and they did the music video separately, and it was all about like being stuck with you together during lockdown. What an era that was. Stuck with you on B Radio. How are you dealing with this heat, by the way, with this heat wave? How are you sleeping? I seriously don't understand why the UK don't have aircon yet. Why is that not a thing? We have heating, we have fans that we have to pull out every year, some dusty old fan that makes zero difference because it's just blowing hot air onto you. Why don't we get aircon? Surely if it became a big thing that most people had, it wouldn't be that expensive. And also you can kind of build it into your walls now so it doesn't look big and ugly. Come on, whoever's in charge of like UK air conditioning units, sort it out because we need help. Miley Cyrus with Party in the USA on B Radio, and I'm with you until 7 o'clock.

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4: Cloudy in northwest Scotland with breaks of rain. Drier elsewhere with clear spells. Much fresher night compared to recent days with lows of 14 degrees Celsius.
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4: Reports say plans to replace Britain's ageing warships have been dropped from the defence investment plan, with spending shifting towards drones and modernisation. The Sunday Times says funding for new Type 83 destroyers and Type 32 frigates won't feature. Chancellor Rachel Reeves spoke to reporters during a visit to Ukraine.
5: We're going to be publishing our defence investment plan shortly, and I'm determined that that involves more money spent more effectively, but crucially, meeting the moment.
4: In France, all 11 people on a skydiving aircraft died after a crash close to Nancy late this morning. The prefect of Yves-Saint-Gouy say firefighters and paramedics responded immediately. And Youngblood says he can't believe how fast Bloodfest is exploding, calling this year's international edition unreal. He hopes the festival's cheap tickets and emerging artist focus will break barriers and prove artists can change the industry. That's the latest from Radio News Hub. I'm Dave Cronin.
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Jax Jones and Callum Scott giving us summer bangers one after another. That was Whistle on B Radio. Such a Love Island tune. Speaking of Love Island, I've not been watching this season, but I really need to because I'm obsessed with Jasmine. I've seen her all over Instagram. Her aesthetic, this like 90s Y2K baddie look. Oh, I'm obsessed with her, so maybe I should give it a watch. What do you think? What do you think? In a few moments, we will have Fisher, Tones and I, Tame Impala and Lewis Capaldi. So make sure you sit tight and get ready to boogie with me for one more hour until I've got a love and leave you. But for now, Zara Larsson, queen of the comeback on B Radio, Lush Life.

0: What a tune. That is a brand new single from Tones and I and Fisher. They're definitely in the running for Song of the Summer. That was Favour on B Radio. And in a few minutes, Lewis Capaldi, Olivia Dean, One Republic. What more could you need?
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This song was absolutely everywhere this year. Wow. Jenny and Tame Impala with Dracula on B Radio. Now, this week was Cannes Lion, and this is the Coachella of marketing. If you work in marketing, it is the hottest ticket to get, and they've now introduced it to creators. So there were over 400 creators from all over the world that got invited to Cannes Lion. People like Kiki Palmer, Oprah, Mel Robbins, anyone you could think of that was a major influencer, trust me, they were there. And now I'm trying to figure out, how do I get a ticket? And anyone know how I can get a ticket to Cannes Lion next year? Because I need to go. I had so much FOMO. I was like, I can't be missing out on this next year. Lewis Capaldi on B Radio now with Someone You Loved. And in a few minutes, Olivia Dean and Usher.

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0: never been as shocked as Brits learning that this song wasn't released in America. This song, Usher, Pop Your Collar, is such a popular song in the UK, and we recently found out that they did not release it to the American audience. How insane is that? Americans don't know this song, and it's such a popular one for us. Craziness. In a few minutes on B Radio, Alex Warren and Calvin Harris for your Sunday evening.
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1: 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With Bring Your Love on B Radio. I love the mix. I love the mix of ages, the cultures, her passing over the baton to Sabrina, and it is so well deserved. Another pop girly that I'm obsessed with on B Radio, Ariana Grande with Thank You Next.

Libyanka and Sunny Fedora there, going for Song of the Summer. Let Me Be In Your Arms on B Radio. It is nearly 7 o'clock, so I've got to love and leave you now. But do not worry, you've now got Berkshire Unplugged, the show that's all about showcasing new artists from the Berkshire area. So keep it locked. I'm going to leave you with Justin Bieber and Ed Sheeran. What a duo. I'll be back same time, same place next weekend. This is I Don't Care on B Radio.

0: Radio. 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Decorating the lounge. Putting that shelf up. 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
3: Weather. Cloudy in northwest Scotland with a breaks of rain, drier elsewhere with clear spells. Much fresher night compared to recent days with lows of 14 degrees Celsius.
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3: The government has reportedly scrapped plans for new Type 83 destroyers and Type 32 frigates, redirecting defence spending towards drones and modernisation. The Sunday Times says the warship projects won't appear in the updated investment plan. Speaking in Ukraine, Chancellor Rachel Reeves defended her records on defence spending.
5: The defence investment plan will be about the wars of tomorrow and today, not of the past.
3: Police say the death of a 15-year-old boy near Cobury Reservoir in Staley Bridge is a sad reminder of the dangers of entering open water. Greater Manchester police were called on Saturday evening after reports the teenager had gone into difficulty. His body was recovered later that night. And Ben Stokes is retiring from international cricket. The England captain made the announcement during the third test at Trent Bridge, moments after finishing a long spell to a stunned Nottingham crowd. That's the latest from Radio News Hub. I'm Dave Cronin.
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0: Yo, how's it going? It's Charlie and Bray on B Radio. This is Berkshire Unplugged, and we bring you music from artists from Berkshire and the surrounding areas. And Bray is looking very smart tonight. I wonder why. On this week's show, we have got the tasty new single from the indie rock band from Tyler's Bone Idol, and new music from one of Berkshire's most energetic artists out there, Biggs. And this week's Unplugged throwback comes from the Berkshire solo artist and a lovely lady all round, Ever Hazel. And we've got our Watson Gig Guide as well, giving you recommendations of live music and entertainment events to check out in Berkshire over the coming week. That and then some and more this week here on Berkshire Unplugged.
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1: It's Charlie and Bray on B Radio, and it's time for our first Berkshire Unplugged track on this week's show. And it comes from Biggs, who is one of Berkshire's most energetic pop, dancehall and urban artists. His journey started when he was 10 years old, and his passion for music, dance and performing arts grew from there. And that led him to doing MCing, live shows and hosting events. And as part of the Classic Wonder Collective in Reading, he built a reputation for getting crowds bouncing wherever he performed. Now, Biggs is fully focused now on his solo career, creating fresh music and taking things to the next level. And right now, we've got the privilege of giving his brand new single its very first.

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So, how's that summer body coming on? Yeah? Mine's neither. Turn it up nice and loud. This is the brand new one from Biggs here on B Radio.

0: Summer Body here on B Radio with Charlie and Bray for Barcher Unplugged. What a great track. And you can follow Biggs on the socials. Just look for Biggs. So that's BIGGZ.official. And you can stream his music on Spotify, iTunes, and many other streaming platforms as well. Thank you very much, sir, for sending your track into us. And we look forward to hearing more new music from you soon. And if, like Biggs, you want to get your music into us here at Barcher Unplugged, me and Bray will be giving you the contact details later. And we're going to do for what's on Gig Guide for this week next.
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0: Charlie and Bray on B Radio. This is Berkshire Unplugged, bringing you music from artists from Berkshire and the surrounding areas. And we also give you recommendations of live music and entertainment events to check out in Berkshire over the coming week. I cannot believe we are at the end of June. The nights are long and there are events aplenty happening in and around Berkshire. Bray, what have you got for us this week?
1: 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This coming Saturday afternoon, Shed Sessions returns to Market House with house, garage, dance classics and plenty of rooftop summer vibes from some of Reading's finest DJs. Now, I'm not saying you'll end up dancing on the roof until closing times, but don't make any plans for early night either. And if dance is more your thing, Urban Styles are taking over the Hexagon on Saturday with their brand new showcase. Want to be starting something, if you gotta be starting something, gotta get over, yeah. You gotta expect an evening packed with hip-hop, street dance and performances from everyone, their youngest dancers right through to the world title winning crews. And judging by the name, you'll be expecting one Michael Jackson. There's something in there too. You can find more details and ticket information on both of these events by going to whatsonreading.com. And if you're heading over to Henley Regatta this coming weekend, then look out for Secret Raves, who are taking over Old Blades on the Riverside from Tuesday night through to Sunday with 6 days of live music. That's right, 6 days. DJ's themed party nights included. There's everything from trance and UK garage to Britpop, Ibiza classics and dance anthems, with names including Dave Pierce, Bez from Happy Mondays, go on Bez, Slipmat and loads more. So whether you're there for the rowing, the atmosphere of the day, you know, nice bit of sun, great music, bit of food, checking out everything, the Secret Raves, Henley Regatta for more ticket information. And if you have any more music or comedy events that you'd like us to mention on our What's On Gig guide, then all you need to do is go to bradio.co.uk. Make sure that you check with the venues that the events are still going ahead. And have a lovely week, people.
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1: It's Charlie and Bray on B Radio. Don't know why I sound so surprised there. And it's time for our next part, Cheer Unplugged chat on this week's show. And we call it the Unplugged Throwback, where we dip into our archives of Unplugged tracks and sessions as well. And this week we're going to shine the spotlight on another fantastic Berkshire artist. Ever Hazel has called Reading home for almost 15 years, and she has become a familiar face on the local scene, performing at events such as the Are You Listening Festival and down at the Abbey. She has spent years writing, recording and producing her own music, culminating in the release of her own album, Worlds Apart, in 2020. And that's what it seemed like, because we were fully in lockdown, weren't we, for most of that year. And the track that we're about to play is from that album, titled From Ever Hazel, and it has the privilege of being this week's Unplugged Throwback.

taken from her album Worlds Apart as Eva Hazel with Tidal here on Bartra Unplugged on B Radio. And that song is about the twists and turns of life and relationships. And you can stream her music as well on Bandcamp and Spotify, or you can just go to our website, which is simply everhazel.co.uk. We've got our main event coming up this week, the new single from Bone Idol, and we'll be giving you the contact details if you are an artist or musician from Berkshire. You want to have your music played on this very radio show? We'll be telling you how to do that next.

0: It's Charlie and Bray, Top of the Pops on B Radio, Butcher Unplugged, bringing you music from artists from Butcher and the surrounding areas. And if you are an artist, maybe you are a DJ, producer, a singer, songwriter, or you're in a band and so forth, you can get your music into us. You've got one question, haven't you, if you haven't done it before? How do you go about getting your music into us, Bray Boy? How do they go about doing that?
1: Well, if they just head over to bradio.co.uk/on-air/Berkshire Unplugged. That's bradio.co.uk/on-air/Berkshire Unplugged. And they just submit the music into us on that page.
0: Lovely. 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
1: It's Charlie and Bray on B Radio on Berkshire Unplugged, and it's time for this week's main event. And the tune comes from a band from my neck of the woods, my manor, known as Bone Idol. In the band, off the top of my head, we have Brayden, Jake, Alfie, and Ollie, and they have been doing loads of gigs over the last few months, ramping it up for the summer season, and we've been waiting patiently, and we've got it. We've got some brand new music from them. The single is called Licorice, and, well, Bray, you seem to know the band quite well.
2: Just about, mate. Yeah.
1: Tell us a bit more about Licorice.
2: Licorice is a bittersweet song. Love it. I love this song, but I hate it because I hate licorice. And that's what the song... The song isn't just about hating licorice, obviously. It's,
1: right.
2: You know, it's not being very happy with okay. certain things, you know?
1: Oh.
2: It's like, yeah, sort of a general thing. Mm-hmm. It just holds the value of hate and the part it plays in my life.
1: Okay.
2: At bad times. But that's what licorice is about. It's not just about licorice. which is what it seems. But no, yeah. So it's that. So.
1: Should we just turn this fader down? And without further ado, well, let's let him introduce it. This week's main event here on Berkshire Unplugged on B Radio with Charlie and Bray. We have...
2: This is Licorice by Bone Idol.
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0: rice, all sorts.
1: Licorice, all sorts.
0: No, licorice, all sorts. Let me try to.
1: What's all sorts? It's not accent.
0: I thought it was an I. Okay.
1: No?
2: Box, you're unplugged.

About time. Who said that? Licorice, the brand new single from Bone Idol here on Butcher and Plugs on B Radio with Charlie and Bray. And guess what? He's laying on the floor. The excitement has got to his head. Well, maybe he had a licorice. They're having a single launch party this coming Thursday night, Bone Idol are, at the Purple Turtle in Reading, and they will be supported by the Verdigears and the Strand, not to be confused with the name of a street near Trafalgar Square in London. And I want you to do me a favour if you're going down there. Please bring with you some licorice, which you can throw at Bray whilst he's on stage on Thursday night in the Purple Turtle. I don't think he's allergic to it. It's just he just hates them, so even better. It's from 8 p.m. It's an 18 plus event, so bring ID with you, and guess what? It's free to get in. And Bray, before I confirm if I'm going to be there or not, I'm just going to check the World Cup fixtures to see if I can actually make it down there on Thursday night. You can follow them across the socials. Just look for Bone Idol UK, and you can also stream their music as well on Spotify and various other platforms. Don't worry, mate. Don't get up. I've said it all for you.

Thank you very much for listening to Bartra Unplugged here on B Radio. We are at the end of June. Wow, what a month off. And to cap it off, we had music, brand new music from Bone Idol, Biggs, and our Unplugged throwback as well from Ever Hazel. Missed any of this week's show? 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This week's show will be there in a few minutes' time at 8 o'clock. 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Berkshire Culture Connect is up next. Whatever you're doing, enjoy the rest of June. Well, there's only like 2 days left. And we're back next week for the first show of the month for July. And you know what that means. It's another artist takeover.

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2: Cloudy in northwest Scotland with breaks of rain, drier elsewhere with clear spells. Much fresher night compared to recent days with lows of 14 degrees Celsius.
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2: Britain's defence plans are shifting, with reports suggesting the Navy's ageing warships have been dropped from the investment programme in favour of drones and modernisation. Chancellor Rachel Reeves spoke to reporters during a visit to Ukraine.
3: We're going to be publishing our defence investment plan shortly, and I'm determined that that involves more money spent more effectively, but crucially, meeting the moment.
2: Senior Labour figures say the party is united behind Andy Burnham as he prepares to take over from Sir Keir Starmer. Ministers insist there's no need for a general election, arguing voters want Labour to get on with the job. Burnham is expected to push radical devolution plans in his speech on Monday as he shapes his incoming cabinet. And a peak of over 13 million viewers tuned in to watch England beat Panama at the World Cup. The figure was achieved across ITV and STV for the game on Saturday night. That's the latest from Radio News Hub. I'm Dave Cronin.
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And my name is Thompson Chauke T-Nice. We welcome you tonight, the show that shines a light on people, organizations, and community champions who are making a positive difference across Berkshire and beyond. Our aim is simple: to celebrate those

0: Joining us tonight is Debs Morrison, CEO of CLASP, a remarkable self-advocacy charity based in Wokingham that is run by and for people with learning disabilities. CLASP, which stands for Caring, Listening, and Supporting Partnership, supports adults with learning disabilities to speak up for themselves, develop independence, influence local services, and play a full and active role in their communities through advocacy, training, campaigning, friendship, and practical support. So CLASP is helping people find their voice and ensuring that those voices are heard. And today we will be talking about disability, the importance of self-advocacy, the incredible achievements of CLASP members, and the difference that they can make when people are empowered to shape their own futures. Welcome to the show, Debs.
1: Thank you very much for having me.
0: It took us a long time to get this sorted, isn't it?
1: It is indeed.
0: But here we are.
1: And it's lovely to be here.
0: It's lovely, yeah. I will not waste a lot of time here. And I just want to go straight into a question. Debs, tell us a little about yourself and your journey into the charity sector.
1: Oh, that's a good one. So I worked in industry, air-to-ground communication for many, many years, running service organisations and travelling around the world, which always sounds glamorous, but I can assure you it's not. And then I remarried in 2019. I was always away, and I had my mum, who's 90 now, and I had my first grandchild born, and my husband said, "Why are you doing this? Why are you doing this? Why don't you look for something else?" And just by coincidence, there was an advert in the local paper advert.
0: Yeah.
1: And I applied, and luckily the company secretary as then saw my skills and didn't feel that I was a threat, which I'd applied for charity jobs before, but everyone thought I was overqualified and I wouldn't stay. And so, 3 days after I got married, I started work at CLASP, and that was over 7 years ago, and I love it. It's the best job I've ever had, and I always tell the story that I used to stand in a queue every week when I was in industry, earning lots of money, hoping to win a lottery ticket. And since I've been at CLASP, I've not done that, because the pleasure is so much different.
0: It's so much different. What's the first inspired you to work alongside people with learning disabilities?
1: Well, I think you notice that there's a lot of inequalities, but you also know that they can achieve a lot if given the right level of support.
0: That's right. Yes.
1: And the right level of engagement. And that, to me, you know, was so important. I've always loved giving back in career. I always liked having apprentices and things in the job. And it was almost similar in a different way, but you're actually encouraging people to live their best possible life and give as much back as they can to
0: that is key,
1: the community.
0: Isn't it? Yeah, that is key to encourage people and support them to live their best life ever.
1: Absolutely, and that's different for everyone, isn't it? You know, just because I like doing something, it doesn't mean they do, but CLASP offers them such a breadth of opportunity and things to do. There's always something in there to help them engage and get some enjoyment, whilst always achieving something different.
0: We really would like to talk about CLASP itself after the song.
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3: Be

0: In case you've just joined us, I'm speaking to Debs from CLASP Charity, and we are talking about learning disability. For listeners who may be hearing about CLASP for the first time, what does CLASP do?
1: So we're a self-advocacy charity founded in 2005, would you believe? We just celebrated our 20th anniversary last year. And we're there to make sure that members get support in a variety of ways. So it can be as practical as helping with form filling or making sure they get the right level of adult social care to be able to support them live independently, right up to making friendship groups. I think the important thing about CLASP and the way it runs today is everything we do has a purpose. So we do a variety of things. Like, our most popular session probably is Tuesday drop-in, and that's where they make friendship groups across doing puzzles or playing games, or we just started a pen pal group talking to another charity based in Cornwall. So that's probably the most popular, but we also do a happy and healthy session, which is about keeping fit. We talk about good nutrition. And on a Friday, we have our Take Notice group, which is where we do more campaigning. So we have the council come in to consult with us if there's programmes going. Last week, we had the Labour councillor in to talk to us about what they're doing.
0: Yeah.
1: We have people come from Parliament to tell us how to vote and what it looks like within Parliament.
0: Mm-hmm.
1: So we do a variety of things, but like I say, they've all got a purpose. They're all there to educate, help and support people. Navigate the world, I suppose, and navigate daily life.
0: And what does self-advocacy actually mean?
1: Well, it means people speaking up for themselves, mainly, so that actually they have a voice. And that's really important, because often you'll find people talk to their support worker or their carer or their parent, and actually they've got a voice themselves, and they may not agree with what's been said about them. And so we really do encourage, we've done speaking up training. When I first started, the members wouldn't really stand up and speak. Now, when we do sessions, they're encouraged to write their answers down, and then one person from every table comes to the front and presents what they want to talk about. And when I first started, nobody would do that, and the last person who hadn't done it did it a couple of weeks ago. So now everyone knows that they can stand at the front, present the findings of the table, and feel confident and safe. So that's really important. That's
0: it,
1: a stepping stone to actually doing that in day-to-day life.
0: There must be some beautiful stories that comes out of the job that you're doing, and you're like, we've done this.
1: Yeah.
0: This is us. We've helped somebody.
1: Yeah. I just tell you, I get a smile on my face every day from something. Somebody, something happens, and it just makes you smile.
0: So because CLASP is user-led organization, and what does that mean in practice? Because you've just mentioned a few things there. What does that mean in practice?
1: Well, it means that we don't make assumptions for what they want to talk about or what they want to do. So we have member discussion groups every 6 weeks where we'll talk about a whole range of things, but we'll decide what projects we want to work on, what campaigns we want to do. But more importantly, our trustees are made up of 50% adults with learning disabilities and 50% not. So actually, at the highest level, we are governed and guided by learning disability people. Sorry, that sounds awful. Adults with learning disabilities.
0: Yeah.
1: To make sure that we're actually following a pathway they want to follow.
0: So how does CLASP help people to become independent and confident? How do you... I just want to put myself in a situation where this is where we start and this is how we things go.
1: It's different for different people. Everyone's journey is different. But I think one of the things is giving them friendship groups, so places where they feel confident, places where they feel safe. And then if we've got a session, we encourage them to put their hand up. If somebody hasn't put their hand up, then I will maybe go to them directly and ask them a question and encourage them to answer. There was one lady that never spoke in sessions at all. And now, every time somebody comes, she'll ask a question. And that is just so heartwarming.
0: Beautiful.
1: It is so heartwarming.
0: Yeah.
1: Just, and it means they're engaging, because people give their peer group, congratulate them and are pleased with them. So that encourages them to do it even more. They're all so supportive of each other, which is just delightful to see.
0: Thank you very much for that. And we are going to play a song. And when we come back, we really would like to learn to talk about the disability, Learning Disability Week that is just gone past.

0: In case you've just joined us, joining us today is Debs Morrison, CEO of CLASP, a remarkable self-advocacy charity based in Wokingham that is run by and for people with learning disability. Debs, thank you very much for taking time to come out and speak to us. It's very important what you're doing. And we just celebrated Learning Disability Week. Why is this week so important?
1: It's a week, the third week of June, and it happens every year.
0: Yeah.
1: And it's set up by MenCap, so it's a national campaign. And every week has a theme. So this theme is Do You See Me? So it's about being seen, heard and valued.
0: Yeah.
1: So all around the country, different organisations will be doing similar things around celebrating learning disabilities and achievements. So that's really the main reason why it's so important. It's about raising awareness. It's about getting out in the community. I mean, today, for example, we're going to be walking around towns and local parks with banners that are myth busters. So saying that we work, saying that, you know, all our contributions, the things we can do, the things we enjoy, so that people, the general public,
0: can see,
1: you know, we're just part of the community. And that's so important to me.
0: I think it is. Yeah, I think it is to raise that awareness.
1: Yeah.
0: With that in mind, what do you think are some of the biggest misconceptions people still have about learning disability?
1: I think that people don't understand. That's the biggest thing. So when people don't understand things, they tend to shy away from it. I think it's hard to relate often to people with learning disabilities. I often say, you know, people can relate to children and young people, and they can relate to older people. We've either been there or we're going there.
0: Yeah.
1: But with people with learning disabilities, it's quite niche, it's quite different, and it's vast. You know, the display of disabilities across the group is so expansive.
0: Yeah.
1: It's actually quite hard to explain it in simple terms. I mean, you know, medically it's an IQ below 70, but actually within that becomes lots of different nuances, and everyone's an individual, and everyone's got something to offer. And I think that's what's important, and it's just taking time to understand what's important and what interests are for each individual person, and how you can support them both practically and medically.
0: Yeah, the fact that some disability are unseen, you can't see them with your eyes, but you have to be around some people to understand that, what they're going through.
1: Yeah, absolutely.
0: Yeah.
1: I know one of our members got reported to the transport police because he rocks a lot, because they thought he was drunk. But that was just that's just the way he is. I mean, our members wear lanyards with CLASP on, and often they have the Sunfire lanyard on, which is the hidden disability. But actually, I think one of the lovely things about Wokingham now is most of our members are recognised, because we're out and about so much doing litter picks and things in the community, that I think most people now, actually, they're familiar, and so that way they're not so frightening, for want of a better term, because you don't understand.
0: If Learning Disability Week was every single day in a month, what message would you like the public to hear during those days and every day?
1: I think I'd like to see them to understand about being inclusive and being kind. I think that's one of the messages that I would give, and I think being kind is one of the key things. You know, our members are still subject to hate crime. They're still subject to people being unnecessarily rude to them, and we do lots of things to try and break down those barriers. But I think that's the main thing, is just being kind, as you would try to be kind to any of your fellow human beings.
0: I think starting with kind is very important, because you don't know, like we mentioned, that some disabilities are, you can't see them. So if you're kind to somebody, then I think they will open up.
1: Mm-hmm. And being helpful.
0: Yeah.
1: I mean, I think, you know, my mum always says I'd talk to anyone, and I would, but actually also I would like to think I'd help anyone regardless of, you know, their anything about them. I don't even care. That doesn't even enter my mind when I want to help somebody with their shopping or open the door.
0: Exactly.
1: Or whatever.
0: I
1: think it's the same, has to be the same starting point for adults with learning disabilities, because you don't know what's going on in people's heads. You don't know their day-to-day stresses. So I think if we were to try and be more equal in that and took more time, people are always in a rush, aren't they? We don't take any time for each other.
0: I know a lot. We are going to take a short break, and when we come back, we really would like to talk about people behind class.
2: Yeah, wake up early. Bring the vibe. 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
3: Phil, did you realise, according to new research, there are four different types of airport traveller? 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Right.
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3: Are you the sitter, the hoverer, the pre-queuer, or the anti-queuer?
4: 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But if it's if I'm with the family, then we're the sitters.
3: I think I'm in the fifth category. That's basically the bloke sprinting through duty-free, carrying a Toblerone the size of a canoe,

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0: We are the Berkshire Culture Connect on B Radio, and we like to shine a light on people that are going above and beyond in our community. And we like to share these beautiful stories just the way it is, without sugarcoating, and just pure from the source. And today we are speaking to Debs Morrison from CLASP. And Debs, you don't work alone.
1: I don't work alone. Absolutely not.
0: So at Berkshire Culture Connect, we always like to share, to shine a light on people going above and beyond. But tell us about some of the members who inspires you.
1: Oh, my. Well, we have one member who works full-time at Wix's, which I think is incredible because actually he also likes to do have a very busy social life. So, you know, that busts a myth, doesn't it, that they aren't able. He works on the tills, he works in the back office, yeah, he does loads of stuff, so that's fabulous. We have members who probably wouldn't have gone out on their own that now volunteer at a fellow charity called the Cowshed. One works on a Monday, one works Monday and Tuesday. We have other members that volunteer at other charity shops. It's a shout out for charity shops as well, actually. They're happy to accommodate our members and work with them, which is wonderful because they get something out of it as well as us. I think as well,
0: meeting people.
1: Yeah. We also do some, we do a happy and healthy session at Places for Leisure in Wokingham, and a couple of the instructors there are amazing. One ran the Wokingham Half Marathon for us this year in aid of CLASP, the charity, and they really enjoy working with our members. So it's so nice. It's not just a one-way street. It's not just they're giving something. They're actually getting something back. They're learning about different people's attributes and the way they handle things. But they're also getting a real sense of pleasure from it. And I think I'd say that about my team. I have the most wonderful team of staff. They're dedicated. They're passionate. They're hardworking. But they get something back as well. It's so different.
0: Of course, it's rewarding.
1: It's such a rewarding job. It's tough. We work long hours. But actually, you know, even when you're fighting for a better outcome for somebody, when you get somewhere with it, that's a wonderful end to that story and that journey. So, yeah,
0: it's tough. And what achievements by CLASP members make you particularly proud?
1: Well, lots of our campaigning makes me really proud. But on a more sort of, I suppose, visible level, we I've always wanted to have an art exhibition, and we have a craft club on a Wednesday. And last year, as our 20th anniversary celebration, we had an art exhibition open for a week in the local library. And we had all sorts of people come and have a look. And people were blown away with our artwork. It was just wonderful. And now the artwork's all up in the hub, so it's all hanging around where we work. So there's 11 charities in the hub, and it hangs around all the corridors. I think that for me, well, I just, yeah, it's just
0: it's
1: amazing.
0: Beautiful.
1: And we've actually sold some of our artwork as well, not because we promoted wanting to sell it, but we were the Town Mayor's Charity of the Year last year, and she wanted to give something back to the town. And she bought one of our pictures to hang in the town hall. So that's lovely.
0: Oh, nice.
1: Yeah.
0: Can you share other stories of someone whose life has been transformed through being involved with CLASP?
1: Yes, I think so. We had a member who was living in not a very nice area and was subject to, I suppose, cuckooing, which is when people come in your home and use your home to sell drugs or process drugs. And of course, because they are very vulnerable, they just think that it's different. People want to be their friends.
0: Yeah.
1: And I suppose we work with him, and very importantly, his family, who are at the end of their tether, to get him moved, to get him engaged with some substance abuse charities. His life has completely turned around now. He lives independently, he drives, he contributes back by doing training. Completely different. But most importantly, I think the story from that is his family are happy. They now don't have the same stress as they had before, and they know he's safe. So that is a really big, that doesn't happen very often, luckily, but that's a really, really big sense of
0: achievement. That is a beautiful story.
1: Yeah,
0: that is a beautiful story. We'll take a short break.
1: Thank you.
0: And then we would like to talk about campaigning, and we want to get people involved in supporting what work you're doing.
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0: Debs, thank you very much for taking time to come and speak to us.
1: It's very important
0: that we shine a light on CLASP and the work that you're doing. And CLASP doesn't just provide support. It also campaigns for change. Why is it important that people with learning disability have a voice in decisions that affects their lives?
1: Because otherwise we wouldn't get an all-rounded view of everyone in our community. Mm. And they're a big part of our community. So in Wokingham alone, they have the highest number of adults with learning disabilities in the South, over 700, I believe. And that's a big part of people. But also, adults with learning disabilities represent other minority groups, like, people in wheelchairs or mums with pushchairs, or because actually the things they're looking out for are the same things that maybe the elderly would be looking out for, you know, no trip hazards, safe places to cross the road.
0: Yeah.
1: So lots of the campaigning we do is obviously LD-led, but I do believe it impacts and has a positive impact for loads of other people within our communities. So the things they like to campaign for are better road crossings, because they find it really difficult to cross a road. They don't have a sense of space and speed. So if they don't have a zebra crossing or something like that, they really struggle.
0: Mm.
1: And there's lots of places that don't have safer crossing places. But also, one of the biggest things we campaign for is better health outcomes, because as we may know, adults with learning disabilities typically die 20 years younger than their counterparts from preventable illnesses. So like they're not very good at having screening, or they can die of constipation because it's not recognised. There's so many things that are so basic. So we do a lot of campaigning to try and get a bit more equality in the way they're seen within the health service.
0: I see.
1: And that can have some really positive, tangible outcomes if you can get everyone on board and everyone working in the same direction.
0: That's right. So as a charity, fundraising plays a crucial role in the work you do. Can you tell us how CLASP is funded and why community support is so important?
1: We're very fortunate to be a commissioned service with the council, because they have to provide services for adults with learning disabilities, and they recognise that we do a good job at that. But that doesn't pay all our bills. It costs about £12,000 a month just to open the door without doing anything else. So we apply for grants. Our members do their own fundraising, so they might do litter picks. They do things with the Wokingham Lions, like sponsored walks. We do Advent Christmas raffles. We join in the May Fair and other things like that. But actually, we really struggle to get unrestricted funding. People are always happy to give you money for a project because actually that gives them sort of a bit more kudos, because they've paid for you to put up a fence or do something. But actually, it costs a lot of money just to employ the staff and do the things we want to do.
0: Mm,
1: and lots of people don't want to cover your core costs, and they're essential to be able to offer a service. You've got to have people to run that service train them and all those other things. And so for us, actual basic funding is so, so vital, because if we don't have it, we can't do all those nice things like run the choir, do sports sessions, go out on day trips. All those things that actually enrich people's lives and spread the word that we're out in the community rely on money from funders. And that is a really hard thing to do, especially in an area like Wokingham that's seen as very affluent, when actually it isn't affluent everywhere.
0: Yeah, many people may not realize the true cost of delivering support and services, which you've just explained there, and people want to fund strictly what they want to fund. But has there been any memorable fundraising successes that that have changed what you do?
1: Well, our advent calendar always raises us £1,000 or more, which is always great. So that's always a thing to do. We've had some lovely good big grants from like the Lottery Commission, Wokingham United Charities. We've had small bits of funding from some of our parish councils. And they actually enable us to do very basic things. So, for example, one of our funding allowed us to get a computer system that allowed us to track members, track their issues and everything, whereas before we were sharing emails, which wasn't great from a security point of view, but also it didn't hold all the information in one place to make us more efficient.
0: Mm. Mm.
1: And, it's often the very basic things that actually make a very small team function and much more effective in what we do. But actually, that's not very I don't suppose, fashionable within, you know, a charity, as somebody who might want to offer you funding.
0: We are so passionate about supporting charities, and we wish people, any listeners out there that are listening, if you want to support CLASP, please go to their websites. You can call us as well at B Radio, and we can connect to you if we can. But we will play a song, and after that, we can talk more about CLASP.
2: 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The Pride of Reading Awards are back for 2026, celebrating the people who make a real difference in our town. 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
5: I

0: In case you've just joined us, okay, T-Nice. And joining us today is Debs Morrison, CEO of CLASP, a remarkable self-advocacy charity based in Wokingham that is run by and for people with learning disability. So CLASP, which stands for Caring, Listening, and Supporting Partnership, supports adults with learning disabilities to speak up for themselves, develop independence, influence local services, and play a full and active role in their communities. So through advocacy, training, campaigning, friendship, and practical support, CLASP is helping people find their voice and ensuring that those voices are heard. You work with the community, and CLASP doesn't just provide support, it also campaigns for change. What are some of the organizations that you work with? Because obviously collaboration is very important.
1: Mm-hmm. We're really fortunate. We work in the hub where there's 11 other charities. So there's an awful lot of support and help through those. And it could be things like we're trying to put raffle tickets on prizes to do something. And people will come together that have nothing really to do with CLASP and help you do that function. But also we work very closely with PINC, who are another organisation that support adults with learning disabilities and autism from a young age. And they offer a carers partnership. So we often signpost to each other. We definitely do a lot of signposting to other services. So it's really important that we're up to date and we know about other services. CLASP also collaborate with CalShared and Building for Future. Building for Future look after children and adults that have got physical and learning disabilities, who will be our, I suppose, next generation of members. And also we work with them because obviously it cuts down duplication, we can share knowledge, but also from my point of view, it gives me a peer support group, because it's quite lonely being a CEO of a charity.
0: Yeah.
1: And so it gives us that. But CLASP will partner with anyone, really. We partner with Wokingham Lions, with the Town Hall. We have a great relationship with Wokingham Town Council, which is vital because we're always talking about our members' issues. I'll be leaving lots of people out, but I think there's not many organisations that don't know us or we don't know them locally in the community. You know, we've got a ukulele band coming along this week.
0: Oh, nice.
1: To our picnic. And they're a band called Phoenix. So we're partnering with them. And lots of people are so kind and generous and give their time for free for us at events like
0: sweet.
1: That. So, yeah.
0: Yeah.
1: And being the town council's charity of the year last year, Louise knows lots of people and her networking was vast, so we grew our network that way as well. I always say to people, once you know me, you're never out of my diary, really. I'll be coming back and I'll be asking for
0: knocking
1: some help.
0: That door.
1: Yeah, absolutely.
0: What role can business and community groups play in creating a more inclusive in Berkshire and your organisation?
1: I think for us, we offer a Listen to Us training service, which has got the Queen's Award. So we go out and about and we talk to people about what it's like to have a learning disability, the small adjustments you could make to make their lives easier. We'd love to do that in so many more places, especially in industry, because, you know, industry, you can capture so many people and they can spread the word a lot more. So that would be really good for us to do that. And from a community perspective, we'd love to get some Duke of Edinburgh award people coming along to our organisation to support them. Like I said, I love giving back. Personally love giving back with people's education. So that would be great. And also same thing really within the university environment. You know, if there's people doing their social care qualifications,
0: yeah,
1: you know, they could come
0: involved,
1: along.
0: Yeah.
1: We do have psychologists come to us every year to sort of come to different sessions. And we embrace that because the more you talk about it, the more it normalises what it's like to have a learning disability. So, yeah.
0: And the more everyone is kind to each other.
1: Yeah, absolutely.
0: Which is what we spoke
1: absolutely.
0: About earlier.
1: Yeah. Yeah.
0: Let's take a short break. And when we come back, we'd like to look into the future and get people involved.
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0: case you've just joined us, we are the Berkshire Culture Connect on B Radio. Debs, what are your hopes for CLASP over the next 5 years?
1: Okay. Well, firstly, we're bidding for re-tendering for our funding for the council. So that's the first thing. Let's hope we win that. But also, I suppose it's much the same in a way. It's carrying on campaigning for better outcomes, but then seeing those tangible outcomes. And for me, that's about finding like-minded people in other organisations that want to campaign with you and get on the bus, as it were. And that's quite hard to find people that've got the time and energy to want to support those things. I would love to see inequalities in health eradicated. I'd like everyone to get on board with that, from the GPs to the local nursing, to the hospitals, to actually general practice is so important and instrumental in making those changes and recognising that people can't necessarily make a phone call at 8 o'clock in the morning to get an appointment because they don't have a support with them. And I'd like to see, I think generally just a nicer society. I mean, I think the majority of people...
0: Society. Yeah, it's good.
1: Nicer. I think most majority of people are very nice, but I think people don't have a lot of time for other people anymore, and I think maybe we just all need to take a deep breath and sit back a little bit.
0: A little bit,
1: and
0: yeah.
1: And remember what's important in life.
0: So what projects or initiatives are you excited about right now for CLASP?
1: So there's a number of things ongoing. We haven't discussed yet what we're going to be doing as our project for this year, but... we had such a busy last year with our 20th anniversary, but I think at the moment it's much more of the same, really. It's doing more artwork. It's doing more campaigning. It's definitely doing more educating, so giving people the platform to move forward. It's working with the council on the Learning Disability Strategy to make sure it's right, to make sure it's addressing the issues around housing, transport, out and about. And we'd love bigger premises because we've outgrown where we are, and that's a struggle for everyone within the charity sector. But I think, yeah, much the same, but probably on steroids. Yeah.
0: So if you had unlimited funding, what's the one project you'd like to carry on and keep doing?
1: Definitely investing more in equality in health, because that is the biggest thing that you can't change yourselves. You need other people on board to do that. We see the outputs, as in it's recorded through the leader report. The facts are there, but it's really, really hard to get people to turn this great big tank around and give people with learning disabilities equal opportunities within the health service so that they're actually able to lead the best possible life and not die younger than everyone else.
0: Well, I'm just going to jump into something very, very different. What is the funniest moment you have experienced while working for CLASP?
1: Oh, well, yeah. A number of them, but we have a lovely member, Nita, and she won't mind me saying this, and she's an Elvis Presley fan.
0: Yeah.
1: And so when anyone comes to do a session, she never asks necessarily on-topic conversations, but she'll talk to them about Elvis and how Elvis is still alive. And then one time she turned up in a full Elvis outfit and did a song with all the shaky legs and everything, and she was amazing, absolutely amazing. And that made us all chuckle, I think. It was fabulous.
0: That's beautiful. That's a nice story. Yeah. How can people get hold of CLASP?
1: Okay, we've got our website, which is www.claspwokingham.org, or email admin@claspwokingham.org. Yeah, that's it in the main.
0: Social medias.
1: We've got our Facebook page, CLASP Wokingham. Please follow us. We've got over 1,000 followers now, so more would be great. Thank you very much.
0: What are those last words you'd like to say right now?
1: Well, for me personally, I suppose I'd like to say that working for CLASP has absolutely changed my life. I absolutely love my job. I feel completely blessed to be working with these wonderful people, both staff, volunteers, our members, the trustees. It is. If you could just take a foot and step inside our world, I tell you, you would absolutely love it and you wouldn't look back.
0: Thank you very much for taking time to come and speak to me.
1: I know, thank you.
0: And I hope this is not the last time we sit down and talk about CLASP. We need to talk more. We need to shine a light on the work that you're doing. It's beautiful.
1: Thank you so much. I really appreciate it.
0: Thank you. B Radio. More music next.
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5: Monday will be dry with sunny spells for many. Scattered showers are possible across the north. Temperatures around average with highs of 20 to 23 degrees Celsius.
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5: The government has reportedly scrapped plans for new Type 83 destroyers and Type 32 frigates, redirecting defence spending towards drones and modernisation. Speaking in Ukraine, Chancellor Rachel Reeves defended her record on defence.
6: The defence investment plan will be about the wars of tomorrow and today, not of the past.
5: The Labour Party is united behind frontrunner for leadership Andy Burnham. That's what senior party figures are insisting as they dismiss the prospect of a general election. It comes as Housing Secretary Steve Reid says Sir Keir Starmer's likely successor would introduce changes in emphasis, but stick to the fundamentals like the government's rules on borrowing. And the Princess of Wales has completed the Three Peaks Challenge in a surprise feat of endurance to raise money for a cancer charity. Kate revealed in a message on social media that she'd successfully taken on the trek, not only as a physical endeavour, but to give something back. That's the latest from Radio News Hub. I'm Dave Cronin.
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0: 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Weather.
4: Monday will be dry with sunny spells for many, scattered showers are possible across the north. Temperatures around average with highs of 20 to 23 degrees Celsius.
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4: Britain's defence plans are shifting, with reports suggesting the Navy's ageing warships have been dropped from the investment programme in favour of drones and modernisation. Chancellor Rachel Reeves spoke to reporters during a visit to Ukraine.
5: We're going to be publishing our defence investment plan shortly, and I'm determined that that involves more money spent more effectively, but crucially, meeting the moment.
4: Senior Labour figures say the party is united behind Andy Burnham as he prepares to take over from Sir Keir Starmer. Ministers insist there's no need for a general election, arguing voters want Labour to get on with the job. Burnham is expected to push radical devolution plans in his speech on Monday as he shapes his incoming cabinet. And a peak of over 13 million viewers tuned in to watch England beat Panama at the World Cup. The figure was achieved across ITV and STV for the game on Saturday night. That's the latest from Radio News Hub. I'm Dave Cronin.
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1: 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Oh, I know there's so many ways this could go.

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1: Now we know Thursday night is always a good night for a quiz night.
2: Yes, definitely.
1: And maybe, just maybe, this question could come up at any time. You never know. Which bird can fly backwards? A, kingfisher. B, hummingbird. C, woodpecker.
2: I know a hummingbird can hover. Not. I think a kingfisher just flies around very quickly.
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3: The Pride of Reading Awards are back for 2026, celebrating the people who make a real difference in our town. 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
1: Weather.
2: Monday will be dry with sunny spells for many. Scattered showers are possible across the north. Temperatures around average with highs of 20 to 23 degrees Celsius.
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2: The government has reportedly scrapped plans for new Type 83 destroyers and Type 32 frigates, redirecting defence spending towards drones and modernisation. Speaking in Ukraine, Chancellor Rachel Reeves defended her record on defence.
3: The defence investment plan will be about the wars of tomorrow and today, not of the past.
2: The Labour Party is united behind frontrunner for leadership, Andy Burnham. That's what senior party figures are insisting as they dismiss the prospect of a general election. It comes as Housing Secretary Steve Reid says Sir Keir Starmer's likely successor would introduce changes in emphasis, but stick to the fundamentals like the government's rules on borrowing. And the Princess of Wales has completed the Three Peaks Challenge in a surprise feat of endurance to raise money for a cancer charity. Kate revealed in a message on social media that she'd successfully taken on the trek, not only as a physical endeavour, but to give something back. That's the latest from Radio News Hub. I'm Dave Cronin.
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4: Weather. Monday will be dry with sunny spells for many. Scattered showers are possible across the north. Temperatures around average with highs of 20 to 23 degrees Celsius.
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4: Britain's defence plans are shifting, with reports suggesting the Navy's ageing warships have been dropped from the investment programme in favour of drones and modernisation. Chancellor Rachel Reeves spoke to reporters during a visit to Ukraine.
5: We're going to be publishing our defence investment plan shortly, and I'm determined that that involves more money spent more effectively, but crucially, meeting the moment.
4: Senior Labour figures say the party is united behind Andy Burnham as he prepares to take over from Sir Keir Starmer. Ministers insist there's no need for a general election, arguing voters want Labour to get on with the job. Burnham is expected to push radical devolution plans in his speech on Monday as he shapes his incoming cabinet. And a peak of over 13 million viewers tuned in to watch England beat Panama at the World Cup. The figure was achieved across ITV and STV for the game on Saturday night. That's the latest from Radio News Hub. I'm Dave Cronin.
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1: Monday will be dry with sunny spells for many. Scattered showers are possible across the north. Temperatures around average with highs of 20 to 23 degrees Celsius.
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1: The government has reportedly scrapped plans for new Type 83 destroyers and Type 32 frigates, redirecting defence spending towards drones and modernisation. Speaking in Ukraine, Chancellor Rachel Reeves defended her record on defence.
2: The defence investment plan will be about the wars of tomorrow and today, not of the past.
1: The Labour Party is united behind frontrunner for leadership Andy Burnham. That's what senior party figures are insisting as they dismiss the prospect of a general election. It comes as Housing Secretary Steve Reid says Sir Keir Starmer's likely successor would introduce changes in emphasis, but stick to the fundamentals like the government's rules on borrowing. And the Princess of Wales has completed the Three Peaks Challenge in a surprise feat of endurance to raise money for a cancer charity. Kate revealed in a message on social media that she'd successfully taken on the trek, not only as a physical endeavour, but to give something back. That's the latest from Radio News Hub. I'm Dave Cronin.
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